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Born for this, die for this. I'm a conqueror. Champion.

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Aretha Franklin. 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

featuring Elaine Massery. Dangerous Romance. Devil in Me. For those who don't know, Duke Nicole was one part of Loose Ends back in the day. This is a track from 2000.

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This one from me. Boomerang All-Star. Love Tree. Thanks for sticking with me. I'm out.

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City. Greetings and salutations, one and all. Welcome along to another edition of the Juice Radio Show. I'm Matt Barker, here for the next hour with the best in new music from around the world. We kickstart proceedings with Remy 411. He's based in New York, in the United States. Embarking on a musical odyssey that began in 2018, Remy 411 has sculptured a resonant legacy, weaving his artistry with the vibrant threads of pop, funk and dance. Now releasing his own unique version of the Kiss classic, Detroit Rock City, the song has divided Kiss fans with their opinions, but neutrals have been loving it. Further information on this and Remy 411 can be found on his website, facebook.com/RemyTunes1. Playing next, Erin Bloomer. She's based in East Sussex, in the UK. 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This is Bye Bye.

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He's based in Bulgaria. Having already reached the latter stages of The Voice in Finland, in which he had former Hanoi Rocks frontman Michael Monroe as his mentor, supported the likes of Girls Aloud, Howard Jones and Basement Jacks, not to mention having the number one in Bulgaria, and playing parts in Harry Potter, James Bond films, plus Mission Impossible 5, to name but a few, Della Bonner now returns with his new solo single, We Will Be Found. Further information on Della Bonner and his music can be found on his website, facebook.com/Della Bonner Music. Up next, Marthasville. They're based in Glasgow, in Scotland. 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This is Paper.

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She's based in London, in the UK. With an undeniable talent for crafting resonating melodies and lyrics, Candy Rose has become a notable figure in the UK music scene. Tipped as being one of the UK's artists to watch and listen to, you can find out more information on Candy Rose and her new single on her website, iCandyRose.net. She's also on Facebook, facebook.com/iCandyRose. Playing next, Anne Winsborne and Dominic Bugatti. They're based in Sweden and London. Having had hits throughout Europe and becoming the most played artist in countries such as Germany and Poland, Anne Winsborne later came to the attention of UK songwriter Dominic Bugatti, who has written a number of hits, including Every Woman in the World by Air Supply, Music Sounds Better With You by Stardust and Daft Punk, and the 3 Degrees gold single My Simple Heart, not to mention having songs featured on hit TV shows Miami Vice and Fame. The outcome of their collaboration is their new single, Same Old Missing You, written and produced by Dominic, highlighting the problems around moving on from a broken love affair. Described as being 3 minutes of pure class, you can find out details on this, along with further information on Anne Winsborne and Dominic Bugatti, on their website, juicemusic.com/Anne and Dominic. This is Same Old Missing You.

New music on the Juice Radio Show from Abby Flynn. She's based in London, in the UK. Her career took an unexpected twist when her voice accidentally found fame in the UK chart house scene, gracing a number of chart-topping hits. While Abby Flynn's voice soared to recognition, her artistry remained in the shadows. This is likely to change following the release of her new single, My Own Woman, which is now available to purchase. Described as being a powerful narrative of resilience and self-discovery, you can find out more details on this and Abby Flynn on her website, facebook.com/AbbyFlynnSinger. Up next, Jonah Lester. She's based in France. Celebrated for her deep house and pop contributions, Jonah Lester has been making huge inroads, both as a singer-songwriter and also as a producer, where two of her produced songs, performed by different artists, have accumulated over 1 million streams on Spotify to date. Now releasing her new single, Your Ghost, which has been described as being a song that weaves a narrative that many listeners will find relatable, you can find out more details on this and Jonah Lester on her website, juicemusic.com/JonahLester. This is Your Ghost.

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She's based in New South Wales, in Australia. Immersed in the rich tapestry of musical experiences spanning across genres and eras, Nick Palmer's journey has been a symphony of self-discovery. Since then, Nick Palmer has performed at a number of venues and festivals, and her melodies have travelled across the airwaves of Australia on various stations. Now releasing her new single, Red Balloon, taken from her EP of the same name, you can find out details on this, along with more information on Nick Palmer, on her website, juicemusic.com/Nick Palmer. Playing next, Mikko Regan. He's based in Essex, in the UK. 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Now releasing his new single, Dance It All Away, you can find out further information on Mikko Regan and how you can purchase his material on his website, mikkoregan.com. This is Dance It All Away.

new music on the Juice Radio Show from Castle Black. They're based in New York, in the United States. Previously promoted by Juice in October 2021, Castle Black now return with their new single, Bright Eyed, the first single taken from their forthcoming album, The Highway at Night, which is scheduled for release in the spring of 2024. Previously having their EP voted Best Short Album by Elephant Talk Indie Music Magazine, as well as being featured in the New York Music Daily, Castle Black have been described as being the kind of band you want to catch on the way up. Details on their new single, along with further information on Castle Black, can be found on their website, castleblackmusic.com. They are also on Facebook, facebook.com/castleblackmusic. Up next, Gary and Linda. They're based in Ohio, in the United States. Starting their music career, writing and casually sharing their songs in local coffee houses and community gathering places, Gary and Linda have since gone on to perform in hundreds of concert halls, schools, churches, and even prisons during their 30 years together. With an amazing ability to appeal to people of all ages, Gary and Linda now release their new Christmas single, This Is That. Details on this, along with further information on Gary and Linda, can be found on their website, facebook.com/Gary and Linda Sclafani Music. This is That.

New music on the Juice Radio Show from Queen Faria. She's based in London, in the UK. Described as having vocals that can bring the wind and also bring the fire, Queen Faria now releases her new Christmas single, It's Christmas, released through new independent label 52 Deck Records. Further information on Queen Faria and her music can be found on her website, queenfaria.com. She's also on Facebook, facebook.com/queenfaria. One more from us before we have to depart from Mylena Galasso. She's based in London, in the UK. Despite being active as an artist for just over a year, she has managed to accumulate over 100,000 streams on Spotify and performed at a number of established venues in London with no major industry support. Currently in the process of finalising the release of her new 4-track EP, part of which was recorded at the iconic Abbey Road Studios and Angel Studios. In between this, Mylena Galasso now releases her new single, an acoustic version of I'll Be Gone, a song she released a full version of last year. Details on this, along with further information on Mylena Galasso, can be found on her website, facebook.com/Mylena Galasso Music. That's all for this edition of the Juice Radio Show. Further details on Juice Music can be found at juicemusic.com. Thanks very much for listening. I've been Matt Barker. I'll see you on the next edition of the Juice Radio Show. We'll leave you with I'll Be Gone by Mylena Galasso, and we'll see you next time.

0: him how he sets me free. When he says, come here, darling, and let me hold you. I mean, it's been a long, hard day, and right now I need to be with you. In our spaces.
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Cynthia Jones with the 2023 release Lifeline. Going back to 2014 for this one from Michael Linkton and Kenny Lattimore. Gonna love you tonight.

Two songs from a 2014 collection called The Brazil Connection, featuring Studio Rio remixes of some classic songs. First up was Billie Holiday with You've Changed, and that was Sly and the Family Stone with Family Affair.

That's Ed Summers with I Can Tell. Thanks for joining me this week here on State of the Art Radio. I'm Mike Lefcon. It's been great to have your company. I'm going to leave you with Darrow Fletcher, a tune called No Limit from his album My Young Misery. Keep it locked here on State of the Art Radio. There's more fantastic music to follow. I'll catch you next week.

I'll watch ya. This is... Ah boy, Vibes Connection right now. If you've just joined the show, welcome, welcome, welcome. For those that love the genre,

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1: I keep fighting up and still holding on.
0: It is the tune, yeah.
1: And you right there telling me to let
0: go. Oh boy.
1: Go.
0: It must. It must. It must. Come again. Sure. 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
1: I heard a preacher man say one time, God is always on time when it's too late.
0: Track title. Sure enough.
1: Yeah.

So coming up next, we'll be ministering one with Gimme a Little Room. Ah, oh boy. What time?

Yes, man. The season of my breakthrough. This is the season for the sounds of Charmaine Adinum breaking through. And prior to this, we had the beautiful sounds of Jay-Z or Jazzy. The rest of my life. Is it coming up? Is Mark Isaacs. Hold tight.

0: Listen to my heartbeat. It's the song when my savior and my heart meet. He's my crown when I'm walking on these hard streets. He's the one who's been talking when I can't speak. He's my guiding light, he's my shield and my buckler.
1: Ah, boy. Doctor, no one can hear the sounds of Brandon Best with Heart Throb. Boom, boom, boom, boom. And you see up next, coming up soon, will be definitely reggae. Sanctified reggae, that is gospel. Hearing songs by Eddie Neblett. So many more like Samuel Madoff, Dennis McLean. So many more. Seen? So hold tight. Some beautiful reggae vibes. Right here on Vibes Connection. And my name is Sanctified.

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Here again, no. 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The lyrics. 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It's

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We're going back to the roots days. Just a matter with a modern artist by the name of Minister God Artist, aka these days known as Jah Noah. 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Oh boy, here Junior, and here the vibe. Sure.

Life is Better by Amhari. 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

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But this one so if is featuring Newman and Genji. Tell you a story, yeah. With a track titled.

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1: Yep.
0: Oh, them say they want to hear the full story.
1: And the complete reason, you know. Talk to them now.
0: Them say them no rate. We sound too much like secular. Laugh off of them like Ekel and Jekyll. Normal praise that go defeat them devil. Extraordinary. No, not the regular. These words not my words. Check the scripture. Now go trick me cause me don't get the picture. Demons lift up out of here like helicopter. Tell the selector. Play this one for repeat.
1: God, I

0: addicted to sin. 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
1: Me cut out the complaining and the bickering. Me start use up this gift where God get to me.
0: I will never trust the devil.
1: Yeah, him too slippery.
0: Straight up conniving and full of trickery.
1: I him give me problem me now.
0: And the misery.
1: Almighty alone can fix
0: this one by repeat. God, are you make me life complete? When we touch all the streets,
1: are you protect me when gunshot a beat?

0: use mugs. He's in here. Studio 4. State-of-the-art radio. That's what it says on the door. We'll nab him after the show.
1: On the air, everywhere, this is Terry Jones.

Good morning, good morning. How are you today? Oh, lovely to see you. Lovely, lovely, lovely. Starting off the show today with Candy Staten and Young Hearts Run Free. Or was there a little whisper there of a throat problem? It just sort of missed the beat there as I was speaking. I'll have to take a bottle of

quarter past six in the morning. Yeah. Still very warm. Very, very warm, isn't it? Isn't it? Isn't it? Isn't it? Isn't it?

0: Did I say 6:15? I did, didn't I? My clock has stopped here. It's actually 9:15. It's nearly 20 past now.
1: Terry, yeah. It's time for our game of Guess of the Vices.
0: Okie dokie.

0: challenge to him and saying that if he thinks he's a money man, I don't think he's a boxing man. I think he's more of an accountant.
1: So who do you think that is? You know what I mean, Harry? Who is it then? Who is it?

Don't normally play 12 inches, but there you go. Donna Summer. This time I know it's for real, from 89. Oh, we've got a treat for you now. Have we got a treat for you now? We've got 14 minutes worth. If you're into Blondie, well, you'll just love this. You'll just love it. Absolutely love it. It's a mix.

0: So there you go, there's Blondie for you. Bit of a medley. Did you enjoy that, did you? Right, we're going to do the voice now and give you the answer. Who do you think it is then? You've had enough time to have a discussion amongst yourselves. So it's over to Peter to tell us a little bit more.
1: Terry, it's time for our game now. Guess who the voice is.
0: Okie dokie. So you've got to guess who this is. Last chance, then I'll give you the answer. See if you can get it right. Are you ready? Are you ready? Here we go then, here we go.
2: I'm thinking of making a challenge to him and saying that if he thinks he's a money man, I don't think he's a boxing man, I think he's more of an accountant.
3: Thank heavens for Terry Jones. He's our savior.
0: I don't know about that, but I'll do my best. Right, so the answer. Oh, I'm not going to tell you. Going to leave it for 3 minutes.

0: Here we go again. Yeah, I'm already out of bed. I don't know what this is all about.
1: Come on, Terry.
0: I'm already up. You're too late, mate. I'm already in the studio. I was up bright and breezy early tomorrow. Tomorrow? Today? What am I on about? What is going on? I don't know what day it is. I need the tablets. Where's my pills?

0: quite like that. It's the SOS band. And take your time, do it right. That's what it says. It's what it says here. The best music on the best station.
1: Two ships in the night.

Ace of Base and Happy Nation. Happy for that Rag and Bowman from 7 o'clock. 7 o'clock? I've done it again, haven't I? It stopped. It was behind. What is going on with it? Just take the clock out. It's throwing me. Can you do that? Thank you. It's just gone 10 o'clock. Get rid of the batteries. Because it ain't working, I tell you. Bit like me.

0: Take me to a park.
1: Nice little ditto there. Denise Van Outen, play that for Lydia. Tell me on a Sunday. But it's Tuesday today.

I love that. Absolutely adore that. Eurythmics from 85. And there must be an angel. I'm an angel. That's what my mum said. You little angel. Oh. Right, let's G it up a little bit. Go back in time then to 1975. And the Fatback Band. Spanish Hustle.

So we've got some changes coming to this show. Not sure if I'm going to start it next week or the week after. It's going to be from 10 o'clock onwards. 10 o'clock for an hour. 10 o'clock to 11. I'm going to introduce to you the golden hour. Yeah, but I'm not sure when to do it. Next week or the week after. One of the two. I'll let you know though. Fat Fat Band 75 and the Spanish Hustle here on State of the Art Radio. All our yesterdays with Terry Jones.

Sounds a lot like the Electric Light Orchestra, but it's not. Keeping a dream alive. Fry Heights from 1988. Fast approaching 10:30. Yeah, we've removed the clock out the window, but we forgot to open it first.

0: that they played that at the World Cup, didn't they, for England? Wonderwall, Saviour. But it wasn't new, you know. Manchester City fans were singing that. You're my Alan Ball, when he was manager. Yeah. So you learned something here on State of the Art. It's Terry Jones all our yesterdays. Good morning to you. Are you okay? You're out of bed then? Had your brekkie? I'm doing your chores around the house. I like it. I like it.
1: Breaker 19, this here's a rubber duck. You got a copy on me, Big Ben? Come on. Yeah, 10-4, Big Ben, for sure, for sure. By golly, it's clean, clear to Flagtown. Come on. Yeah, it's a big 10-4 there, Big Ben. Yeah, we definitely got the front door, good buddy. Mercy sakes alive, looks like we got us a convoy.
2: It was the dark of the moon on the 6th of June in a Ken

0: duck, and you will back off them hogs. 10-4, about 5 miles or so. 10, roger, them hogs is getting intense up here.
1: By the time we got into Tulsa Town, we had 85 trucks in all. But they's a roadblock up on the Cloverleaf, and them bears is wall to wall. Yeah, them Smokies as thick as bugs on a bumper. They even had a bear in the air. I says, calling all trucks, this here's the duck. We about

0: Big Ben? 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You're still too close. Yeah, them hulk is starting to close up my sinuses. Mercy sakes, you better back off another 10.
1: Well, we rolled up Interstate 44 like a rocket sled on rails. We tore up all of our swindle sheets and left them setting on the scales. By the time we hit that Chi-town, them bears was getting smart. They'd brought up some reinforcements from the Illinois National Guard. There's armored cars and tanks and jeeps and rigs of every size. Yeah, them chicken coops was full of bears and choppers filled the skies. Well, we shot the line, we went for broke with 1,000 screaming trucks and 11 long-haired friends of Jesus in a chartreuse microbus.
0: Here, rubber duck to Sodbuster. Come on there, yeah. 10-4, Sodbuster. Listen, you want to put that microbus in behind that suicide jockey? Yeah, he's hauling dynamite. He needs all the help he can get.
1: Well, we laid a strip for the Jersey Shore and prepared to cross the line. I could see the bridge was lined with bears, but it didn't have a doggone dime. I says, Pigpen, this here's a rubber duck. We just ain't a-gonna pay no toll. So we crashed the gate doing 98. I says, let them truckers

0: Omaha. Well, they ought to know what's good. 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We're going to back on out here, so keep the bugs off your glass and the bears off your nails.
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Every time I hear that sound of summer, Booker T and the MGs and Soul Limbo.

John Holt, bit of reggae for you. Killing Me Softly. All right, I should be playing some more reggae after that, you know, but I'm not in the mood for it, you know. Just one will do nicely.

It's the Bell Stars version of Oiko Oiko. From 82. Coming up in 11 minutes. Love at 11. And we got a good one for you today. Oh, we really, really, really, really, really, really, really have. So just get ready for that, won't you?

0: Bit of Motown stuff. Baby Love from the Supremes. Breathe from Faith Hill. Love that song. And more than this, Emmy, good cover from 1990. Right, coming up. Love at 11.
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0: want to check out Bernie Flint's version of that. Downhill, sometimes when we touch. Down and cry. For all you lovers, I wanna hold you. Love at 11, State of the Art Radio with Terry Jones. All our yesterdays.
1: Just so beautiful.

0: David Soul. Don't give up on us, baby. I won't.
1: Just stay there. Let me hold you in my arms and kiss you. Squeeze you tightly. I love you more than ever.

What a track that is. Peter Gabriel and Kate Bush with All the Rose Petals, just for you. Don't Give Up from 1986 ends today's Love at 11 on Steady the Art Radio. More next week then. Coming up next is Bits and Pieces in a couple of minutes' time.

when nothing goes right. Yeah. Welcome to the real world. Eddie Grant, I don't want to dance. It's been like that for a couple of weeks now. I'm going to blame it on the heat, this heat wave we're having. 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

0: I should have played the other song we had, Can't Stand the Rain. Eruption there, One Way Tickets. We're on course then for Bits and Pieces. So you want to arm yourself with a pen and paper. Number than 1 to 10 down the left hand side, and we'll be playing it in about, 4 minutes' time. Okay, so you've got to get ready for that then. Haven't ya?
1: One more record to Bits and Pieces.

0: Right, we're going to play bits and pieces then. 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Are you? Are you?
1: TJ's Bits and Pieces. 10 snippets of different artists. 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

0: 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Boogie Nights, 77. Boogie. Right, are you ready for bits and pieces? The answers.
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0: Wanna boogie. Boogie Nights. Right, we're going to give the answers then, see how well you did.
2: Okay, my love. Here comes those answers to Terry's Bits and Pieces. How many did you get right, my little darling?
0: Here we go then.
3: TJ's Bits and Pieces.
0: Lydia, I wonder how many you got right today.
3: See how many you can get right.
0: Here we go, you'll soon find out. We don't want this. This is Bits and Pieces from the Dave Clark 5. It's our signature tune. Don't want that. But these we do. Alrighty. Number one was Poison. Every rose has its thorn. Otherwise, it's called a prick. Yeah, do you know what I mean? Stephen Tin Duffy now at number two. And number three was Blur.

0: Calvin Harris at 5. Probably wearing tight trousers. That's why it's got a high voice. Where are we? In my notes. Albert Hammond, number 6. Talking Heads, number 7. Number 8, Bruno Mars. Don't believe me, just watch. Babe, I believe in Styx, what a tune this is. On my way. Number 9. The time is drawing near. I've been waiting. And finally, number 10 was Foreigner. So how well did you do on Bits and Pieces today?
1: That's it. How well did you do?

0: LA Grey Barry White. 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My everything. Yeah. Yeah. Stand up, Sir Barry. Absolutely wonderful. Oh, look at the time. You've only got about 15 minutes to go.
1: You just can't get any better than him. Terry Jones.

Have a look at the menu down here. What am I going to have for my lunch? Chicken tikka masala, 8 XL. Sounds a good shout, doesn't it? Good shout. I'll be ready in about 20 minutes, I reckon. Hollywood Beyond. And what's the colour of money? So we've finished the show here. I'll have a

So we'll be back. I'm not going yet, but we'll be back in 7 days' time. And we'll do it all again then. Maybe the golden hour will start. I don't know. Got to get a few things together first, though.

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You take care and have a wonderful week, and we'll play out with this. Ta-da! Have a good one and stay safe, yeah? Stay safe.

Welcome to the show. It's great to have your company here on State of the Art Radio. I'm Mike Lefcon, kicking off with some classic soul. That was Al Green, and this is Aretha Franklin.

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Because you

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1: 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I'm so tired. I've got the need to be with you tonight.
2: Spooky and Sue, I've got the need.

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Coming up to date, Brian Jackson and Masters at Work, We Almost Lost Detroit.

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Like a creature from another time. Yo, check this out. 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For their mothers.

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You get what I'm saying? Stands this giant power station. And it ticks each night as the city sleeps. Let me tell you, seconds from annihilation. 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

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They tried to kill it off. See, Gil and Brian said no.

Nina Simone, Tell Me More and More, and then some. This is Maceo Parker. My Baby Loves You.

Georgia Smith featuring Lila Ike. That's called Greatest Gift. It's been great to have your company this week. I'm Mike Lefcon. This is State of the Art Radio. I'm going to leave you with Devon Howard. This is called Fall in Love.

Hi, how you doing? It's time for another Artwell Old School Jams. We got some tunes for you today. What a way to kick it off from the album Wall to Wall, Rennie and Angela. Secret Rendezvous.

hurry, hurry, hurry. Remember actually going to see Fat Larry Band live at Swindon Brunel Rooms. Fantastic. At Like You Know on the Artwork Old School Jams Part 2 today. Santa Philadelphia, the Santa Billy Paul. Oh, how good was the music? How good are these tunes?

fantastic voice about Billy Paul. What a voice. What a singer. What a tune. Bringing it all together is the Albo Old School Jams. You're locked onto the right show today, people. Tossing and turning because I didn't know what to play. But hey, we got there. Sound of Windjammer.

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Good to hear that again, not heard it for a long, long time. Ashford and Simpson, great writers, great producers, and so many good tunes. This is them singing one of their own. Seems to hang on.

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Mr. Gore, Nigel Gore, how are you? Really good to see you the other day. Very brief, but nice to see you. This tune always reminds me of you because you arranged a trip back to life in Antigua. And I remember being out there in the back of Jazzy B's garden and Trevor Nelson playing this tune.

Love that track. Sam M2, mate, prime time. Like I said, Trevor Nelson played that in Antigua all those years ago. In Jazzy B's back garden. Talking of Trevor, hope you get well soon, my man, yeah? Everybody is wishing you well.

Steady Out Radio brings you Art World's Old School Jams Part 2. Rennie and Angela, I Love You More, slightly newer mix than that. Do I, yes I do, love my music.

What a sensational chic track that is, eh? Beautiful, beautiful, beautiful. In love with music, it's easier to love and love and love. From the same stables, it's Sister Sledge. Chic followed by Sister Sledge, easier to love. What a drag.

You Make Me Happy, The Sound of High Tension, the original. And here's David Joseph, Without High Tension. Tune I used to listen to in Bristol all the time.

0: Tension. You Make Me Happy, followed by David Joseph, Joys of Life. There's a reason why we're playing lots of High Tension. Why not? A little bit of British jazz funk. Fantastic.
1: 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Ah. Oh.

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After Loving You. They've also got a big track called Juicy. It's not called Juicy. That's the name of the band. It's called Sugar Free.

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And I still remember. Gotta watch some UK bands, and 52nd Street came on, and they were brilliant. And we were sat in a Hammersmith next to Loose Ends. And I said, what are you doing here? They said, we're here to see 52nd Street. Anyway, about 10 minutes later, we dropped some chewing gum. 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Ian bent down to get it. And Jane Eugene of Loose Ends said, they're mine, they're mine, they're mine. Ian turned around and said, obviously it struck it rich yet then. Always remember that. So funny. Great track, Tell Me How You Feel.

0: me how it sounds. How does the show sound today?
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0: Does it sound good to you like it sounds good to me?

A lot of UK soul on today's Artie Old School Jams Part 2. I remember when this came out, we went, what? The original PJ went, what? Mark Lamb went, what? I went, what? Carl Barnes went, what? We all went, what? What a tune. That's what I-

More British Soul. What a track. A fantastic Sahara. Love So Fine.

way to London to Jetstar Records and buying that on a white label. Anyway, hope you've enjoyed the Outworld Old School Jams today. Only one way to finish today. Rick Clark, my mate. It's Outworld Posing and Closing. 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

Mickey Blue. How you all doing? Hope your week's been good. Hope the world's been kind to you. Yours truly, back at the helm of State of the Art Radio. Soulful R&B grooves from the 80s, the 90s. Even a few new bits as well. Ooh.

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Paul Johnson. Rick Clark. Lee John. And Junior. On one tune.

0: Blinder. Hey. If you follow DJ AG, you would have seen this lady down in Camden. Kicking it live in the streets.
1: Yeah.
0: Jill Scott. Golden.

0: Say yeah, yeah. Out of Mill Stadio Radio. I had a feeling so nice. No, girl, I want to tell the world. When you hear one, you just want to hear another. Two in a row from Luther.
1: Dear Diary, I know I've said this before, but I'm sure this time

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Force One Network. Absolute tune. Shout out to my man Ribs.

New Jack Royalty, Big Bub. 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

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The government ain't enough. 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Your education ain't enough. And you're trying to get to your place. And here comes the devil, sending something to take you out. 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

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The good stuff never is. You know when you forget what you were trying to say, well, it's like that but with everything, over time. And at least sometimes there's dancing. Time's just a construct, but I think we'd be pretty fucked without it. Could barely get out of bed as it is. What's on your Christmas wish list? Ah, mate, I don't really celebrate if I'm honest, but I'll have a Guinness and a big bag of crisps if you're offering. And if you can get me from point A to point C, well, I don't really know. It's got to be better than this. Head out of the window in a solar eclipse. What's the longest you've ever held a biscuit in a tea without having to make a new one? Oh man, look how big that moon's gone. Mine's a kebab and a mango-flavoured Rubicon. I've trailed off again, haven't I? It's a fallacy. It's all a fallacy. I'm the hitchhiker, and you're a galaxy. Take me away, take me away. I'm the hitchhiker, and you're a galaxy. And yes, it is an unconventional way to travel. Do you even like this song? Yeah, honestly, you can say if you don't. Everything's ironic now, isn't it? Post-post-punk, no nuance in the news. Top 10 things you might have missed, 100,000 views. Easter eggs revealed in seatbelt clips. It's exhausting. Do you think that counts as one of my five a day? How's that for a non sequitur? Just stay on the left, mate, yeah, that's okay. I didn't exactly think this through, never have. But look, how's everything with you? Fine, I guess. Not reading as many books as I used to. Nah, I don't want you. My attention span vanished after the second, what do you call it? Don't panic. It'll all be fine in the end. Stars didn't align. A man holding open a door that closes, the same one who cut him.

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1: All right.
0: In the house.
1: All right.
0: In the house.
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1: Yeah, you're back with me, DJ Pencil. A little bit of echo on that. 1 hour. Of all the new school UK garage flavours you can take.

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0: Myself and the Cardboys in the production.

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0: 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It's a UK ting.
1: It's Friday night. It's time for Nathan Bryant's House Extensions on State of the Art Radio across the UK. And

Okay, we got headphones malfunction here. How you doing, people? Right, 2 hours of fresh cuts, fresh mixes, Art Wall Show. Oh yeah. We got some great tunes. Hope you're gonna enjoy every minute. I'll tell you what, gonna keep you dancing, gonna keep your feet tapping. Turn up the volume.

fresh cuts, fresh mixes. It's a show where I just look around, see what comes out. Could be pop, it could be soul, could be house, could be reggae, could be dance, could be anything. But tunes that I find interesting, I think, well, I kind of like that. I like that, you know? And then I hope you like it as well, too. There's a nice variation of tunes as well for 2 hours. 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
0: Yolanda Be Cool. And DCUP, Soma Kusa. Great tune, that one. Funky situation going on. We got it going on and on and on and on here right now, people.

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I got that wrong. Something Serious and Cha Cha Cha. Don't Leave is Georgia Smith.

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This is how we roll. State of the art radio is our world. 2 hours. Right about halfway, half an hour in. If you just join us.

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All right, fresh cuts, fresh mixes. Here, State of the Art Radio, it's our world.

for a little controversy. Y'all ready for some people to get mad, some people to get angry, some people to get defensive? Well, I'm here to do just that. Everybody want to know where it all began, this thing, this music that we're dancing to, you know? 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But let's just say that it all started with a black man. 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
1: The whole world
0: is black. State of the art radio. 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

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Lost a very dear friend this week, Charlie Moles. I tell you what, broke my heart. To the family, RT thinking about you all.

you get little strange things go through your head. I thought that sounds so much like Donna Summer Bad Girls with like a foreign... 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I thought, it's Bad Girls. I get all kinds of strange things go through my head, I tell you.